yeah, I'm getting ready. 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No luck, no hope, everything heavy. No sleep, I stay locked. Big moves, no small talk.

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1: Push me, and then just touch me, till I can get my satisfaction. Satisfaction. Satisfaction. Satisfaction. Satisfaction.
0: Push me, and then just touch me, till I can get my satisfaction.

0: push me, and then just touch me, till I can get my satisfaction.
1: Push me, and then just touch me, till I can get my satisfaction. Satisfaction. Satisfaction. Satisfaction. Satisfaction.
0: Push me, and then just touch me, till I can get my satisfaction.

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Question. You ever have one of those days when nothing seems to go right? I mean, you get up in the morning at what you think is the crack of dawn, only to realize that your alarm clock didn't go off for the third time this week. And now you're 2 hours late to work. And you say to yourself, uh-oh, here we go again. So you jump out of bed, brush your teeth, skip breakfast, run down the stairs, only to discover that you parked in the tow-way zone, which, had you been up on time, wouldn't have been a problem.

astronomical fine just to get it back. And you think, here we go again. Of course, now you're 3 hours late to work. And when you finally get there, your boss just looks at you and says, there you go again. Don't even bother to explain, he says. Cause I don't want to hear it. Just get your shit and go. Man, you can't catch a break. Like me. It's like, I'm up in the club on a Saturday night. Just kicking it, you know, with my boys.

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0: 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Waiting for the right
1: 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Yeah, I might just spend the whole night.

0: push me, and then just touch me, till I can get my satisfaction.
1: Push me, and then just touch me, till I can get my satisfaction. Satisfaction. Satisfaction. Satisfaction. Satisfaction.
0: Push me, and then just touch me, till I can get my satisfaction.